0: I told you we shouldn't let him drive.
1: He said he didn't have that much to drink.
0: You knew he had a drinking problem.
1: Oh, so this is my fault.
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1: Never forget. He's gonna be okay.
3: It was the first kiss for both of us. We never really talked about it afterward, but I think about the events of that day again and again, and somehow I know that Winnie does too.

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Yesterday's gone,

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1: All right, kids. 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
1: Codeine crazy. Yeah, pourin' bubbly, pourin' bubbly, pour that bubbly, pour that bubbly, pour that bubbly. We done went through too much.